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1: Is that it I'm asking? 是我的命。I'm living my dream, 终于成了谜。好像认得快乐，但我不再认得镜子，多了太多恨的影子，内在生了病。I'm lost, I know, still trying to find my dough, 但我还在琢磨该怎么办才够。My arms were cold, I lost my

not the type to be noticed. Cause I'm barely 5'7. I'm okay good looking. Black and old fashioned. I'm 20 and clueless. But mostly romantic.